It was just two lovers sitting in the car, listening to Blonde, falling for each other. 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No Donald Glover. Missed call from my mother.

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She got solar power. Minutes feel like hours.

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2: Hey, brother, what's going on? It's all right. You got his woman over there.
3: How's he doing?
2: 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Damn, man, it's 12:45. I think I'm gonna walk up here and see what's going on.